0: Johannes Brahms said, "Study Bach. There you will find everything." And you've found your home for Bach, Brahms, and hundreds of other great composers right here. 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
1: Welcome back to the classical station, where we have been listening to the very virtuosic and challenging music of Georg Friedrich Handel in his opera Giulio Cesare in Egitto, or Julius Caesar in Egypt. We heard Norman Tregel sing the role of Julius Caesar, and Beverly Sills sang the role of Cleopatra. Cornelia was sung by Maureen Forrester, and Beverly Rolfe played the role of Sesto. That's a pants role. Ptolemy was performed by Spiro Malas, and the role of Aquila was sung by Dominic Cosa. Neremus was sung by Michael Devlin, and William Beck performed the role of Curio. This is a recording that was made in the early 60s, New York City Opera, Orchestra, and Chorus, under the direction of Julius Rudell. And this is a remaster on BMG Classics from 1988. At the end of Act One, we have Sesto unsuccessfully challenging Ptolemy and is arrested along with his mother. The beginning of Act Two, Cleopatra, still pretending to be Lydia, seduces Julius Caesar in the famous scene of theater within theater. At the same time, Cornelia and Sesto spend their worst days in captivity, humiliated and unsuccessfully trying to exact their revenge. When Julius Caesar learns that a conspiracy is being planned against him, Cleopatra reveals her identity and begs him to flee. To avoid Ptolemy's assassins, Julius Caesar throws himself into the sea. Aquila brings the king news of the death of the Roman leader, but does not receive Cornelia as a reward, as Ptolemy has fallen in love with himself in the meantime. In Act Three, Ptolemy is initially victorious in the conflict between the Romans and the Egyptians. Cornelia and Sesto fall into enemy hands after a young man tries to kill the king. Cleopatra is captured, while rumors of Julius Caesar's death are spread. However, Julius Caesar survived, managing to escape and swim to the shore, where he met with Sesto to gather an army against Ptolemy. He soon frees Cleopatra and defeats Ptolemy's army. Sesto then kills Ptolemy and revenges his father. Then, with great joy from the people and soldiers, Cleopatra is crowned queen, while the two lovers pledge each other loyalty and love. So while we hear a fair amount of murder and tragedy and jealousy in a work such as this, it does have a relatively happy ending. In this performance of Julius Caesar this evening by Handel, we have been listening to Norman Tregel singing the role of Julius Caesar, Cleopatra, sung by Beverly Sills, and Cornelia by Maureen Forrester. Sesto, sung by Beverly Wolfe, and Spiro Malas is singing the role of Ptolemy. Aquila is sung by Dominic Cosa, and Michael Devlin sang the role of Neremus. Curio is sung by William Beck. This is the New York City Opera Orchestra and Chorus under the direction of Julius Rudell. And it was this particular recording, as well as a subsequent performance of Julius Caesar at New York City Opera, that catapulted Beverly Sills into operatic stardom. And now, here on the Classical Station, Acts 2 and 3 of Giulio Cesare in Egitto, Julius Caesar in Egypt, by Georg Friedrich Händel.

0: Tchaikovsky once said, "To regret the past, to hope in the future, and never be satisfied with the present, that is what I've spent my whole life doing." 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
1: 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This is Thursday Night Opera House, and I am your host, Dr. J. Pearson. We have been listening to the Baroque masterpiece Giulio Cesare in Egitto, or Julius Caesar in Egypt, by Georg Friedrich Handel. In this wonderful performance that we just heard, Julius Caesar was sung by Norman Tregel, Cleopatra by American soprano Beverly Sills. The role of Cornelia was sung by Maureen Forrester, and Sesto by Beverly Wolf. Ptolemy was sung by Spiro Malas, and the role of Aquila by Dominique Cossa. Nerimus was sung by Michael Devlin, and Curio by William Beck. This is a New York City Opera Orchestra and Chorus performance under the direction of Julius Rudel, which was recorded in the early 60s. And then remastered in 1988. The opera was written in 1724, and it was and has been a success in opera houses in the United States and Europe. Some scholars say that it is the finest of all of Handel's 40 operas that he wrote while he was living in Italy. I believe it was last month that we had scheduled in the quarter notes and also on our website the opera Ariodante by Handel. And we had a technical difficulty with that opera and we had to replace it with something else at the last minute. I have, however, and am in the process of picking out the operas for December, January, and February. And that opera, Ariodante, will be played for all of you Baroque enthusiasts out there. Scholars have also said that Ariodante is one of Handel's finest works. So, with that in mind, we have a little bit of extra time this evening. I would like to play an incredibly beautiful aria from the opera Ariodante. It is entitled Scherzo in Fide in Grembo al Duodo, which means she laughs treacherously in their laps. In this performance of this aria from Ariodante, we will hear the incredible Dame Janet Baker, some mezzo-soprano, and she will be accompanied by the English Chamber Orchestra, and the conductor is Raymond Lepard. And so now here on Thursday Night Opera House, here on the Classical Station, an aria from Ariodante, Scherza in Fide in Grembo al Duodo.

0: welcome back to the Classical Station, and thank you for listening to this beautiful aria with me. Earlier this evening, we heard the opera Giulio Cesare by Handel, and just now, we heard a lovely aria from the opera Ario Dante by Handel, which will be played in its entirety in 2024 in the month of January. The aria that we heard this evening is from Act Two of Ario Dante, and it was entitled Scherza in fide in grembo al duodo. And the performance was by Dame Janet Baker, one of my favorite mezzo-sopranos. She is English. And the accompanying forces were the English Chamber Orchestra under the direction of Raymond Lepard. I thank you very much for joining me this evening and listening to this wonderful Baroque music. Da capo arias one after the next with lots of ornaments that we call fioritura and coloratura, very challenging yet very interesting music that makes for a wonderful listening experience. I am Dr. J. Pearson, and I thank you very much for listening with me this evening. It is my pleasure to bring you great operatic works from the Baroque to the contemporary. I hope that classical music remains a constant companion with you, and we here at the Classical Station would like to say thank you for listening. 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Until the curtain rises again and the singers and the orchestra and all the people that work behind the scenes bring us another wonderful story. Good night.
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Hello, you are listening to Music in the Night. Thanks goes to Jesse Hall for presenting the previous program here on the Classical Station. Upcoming, we have composers Wolfgang Amadeus Mozart, French composer César Franck, Gabriel Fauré, and first we have for you the title Estrellas Leyenda from Suite Espanol, Opus 47. This one is composed by Isaac Albeniz and arranged by the guitarist Angel Romero.

Historias, Leyenda from Suite Español, Opus 47, that one composed by Isaac Albeniz and arranged by the guitar performer Ankel Romero. Well, next up, we are featuring the Miami String Quartet with their rendition of String Quartet in E minor, and this one is composed by the French composer Gabriel Fauré.

Gabriel Fauré with a string quartet in E minor, performed by the Miami String Quartet. Well, next up, we feature pianist Giles Vantisol, violinist Arno Sussman, Ian Svensson, the violinist, violist Richard O'Neill, and David Finkel, the cellist. This is Piano Quintet in F minor, composed by César Franck.

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From any place in the world, any day of the week, any hour of the day, immerse yourself in the bliss of classical sounds. 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

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Upcoming, Italian Luigi Boccherini with cello, Sonata in C, Symphony 39 in E flat is this first one, composed by Wolfgang Amadeus Mozart. The great Leonard Bernstein leads the Vienna Philharmonic.

Conductor Leonard Bernstein with the Vienna Philharmonic. Symphony No. 39 in E-flat, composed by Wolfgang Amadeus Mozart. The Classical Station is thrilled to announce the recipients of the 2026 Education Fund Grant Cycle. 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Next, we feature Honor Bylsma, the cello soloist, with Wieland Kuyken, as well as Hopkinson Smith, the guitarist.

Boccherini Cello Sonata in C, honor Bylsma and Wieland Kuyken, the cellists, and Hopkinson Smith, the guitar. We'll move on to Aaron Copland's Quiet City. He leads the London Symphony Orchestra.

0: The Soothing Sounds of Quiet City by Copland, conducted by Copland, the London Symphony Orchestra.
1: 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The important time period of classical music began over at least three, maybe four centuries ago. And thanks to listeners like you, the classical station can continue spreading the joy of the timeless genre that is classical music all around the world for generations to come.

listening to Sleepers Awake on the Classical Station. This is Dane Brian Fraser, and next up we have some more great music, including Mozart's Duo No. 2 in B-flat. Sinfonietta, composed by Francis Poulenc. First trio in C for recorder, flute, and continuo. It is composed by Johann Joachim Funz. Performing group, Camerata of Cologne. Terrific way to begin Sleepers Awake on the Classical Station. We hope you can sit back, rest, and enjoy the music.

Johann Joachim Gwantz with Trio in C for Recorder, Flute, and Continuo, performed by Camerata of Cologne. Next, Tango with the conduction of the RTE National Symphony Orchestra, Sinfonietta. This is composed by Francis Poulenc.

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Next, Roger Grumio, the violinist, and Arrigo Pellicia, the violist, their duo on Duo No. 2 in B-flat by Mozart.

0: Mozart's Duo No. 2 in B-flat, Artur Grumio, the violinist, and Arrigo Pellicia, the violist.
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You're listening to Sleepers Awake on the Classical Station, and coming up, we have piccolo performer Jennifer Belton, Yuri Vinkor, the harpsichordist, Lana Sitovin, the violinist, the second violinist is John Bian, violist Alejandro Duque, Susan Bambini, the cellist, and bassist Andrew Rossetti. This is Concerto in A Minor by Antonio Vivaldi.

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The second violinist, John Bian. 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Susan Bambini, cello. And bassist Andrew Rossetti. This was Concerto in A Minor by Vivaldi. Prelude to Act 1 from Parsifal by Richard Wagner. This is performed by the Leipzig Gewandhaus Orchestra, led by Andrus Nelsons.

Richard Wagner, Prelude to Act 1 from Parsifal, Leipzig Gewandhaus Orchestra, led by Andras Nilsens. Next, Robert Schumann, born 1810. This is Piano Trio No. 1 in D minor, performed by Trio 180.

0: Robert Schumann, Piano Trio 1 in D minor, performed by Trio 180.
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0: Next on the classical station, we have Beethoven, Piano Concerto 1 in C. First, born this day in 1738, is composer Jan Antonín Kozelo with Oboe Concerto in F. The Potsdam Chamber Academy, they are performing with oboist and conductor Albrecht Meyer.

Jan Antonin Cajalo with Oboe Concerto in F, the Potsdam Chamber Academy with oboist and conductor Albrecht Meyer. Next, pianist Marta Argerich with the Royal Concertgebouw Orchestra, led by Heinz Wahlberg. Piano Concerto 1 by Beethoven.

0: The first of five of his piano concertos. This was Ludwig von Beethoven, Piano Concerto 1 in C. Heinz Holberg, the conductor, who led pianist Marta Argerich in the Royal Concertgebouw Orchestra.
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You're listening to Sleepers Awake on the Classical Station, and this is Dane Bryant Frazier. Next up, Mozart with Violin Concerto 5 in A, Claude Debussy's Images for Piano, and First Symphony in D by J.C. Bach, Academy of Ancient Music. They are performing, and they are led by Simon Standage.

We heard J.C. Bach with Symphony in D Major, Opus 18, Number 4. Simon Standage, the conductor, with Academy of Ancient Music. You know his arabesque and sweet bergamasque? This is the French composer Claude Debussy with Images for Piano Series 2. It is performed by pianist Claudio Arrau.

Claude Debussy Images for Piano Series 2, performed by pianist Claudio Orao. We now feature Hilary Hahn, violinist with the German Chamber Philharmonic of Bremen. Conductor is Paavo Järvi. This is Violin Concerto 5 in A, Turkish, composed by Wolfgang Amadeus Mozart.

0: Mozart's Violin Concerto 5 in A, the German Chamber Philharmonic of Bremen, with violinist Hilary Hahn, conducted by Pablo Yerby.
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Fantasia Contrapuntistica is this next title, composed by Ferruccio Busoni. Daniel Rivena and Lawrence Layton Smith perform piano.

Fantasia Contrapuntistica, that one composed by Ferruccio Puzzoni, born 1866. Daniel Rivena and Lawrence Leighton Smith were the pianists. Next, the German composer Felix Mendelssohn with selections from A Midsummer Night's Dream. The Baltimore Symphony Orchestra, led by Sergio Commissiona.

0: Selections from A Midsummer Night's Dream, composed by German Felix Mendelssohn. We heard the Baltimore Symphony Orchestra with a tremendous performance. They were conducted by Sergio Camisciona.
1: Oliver Sacks wrote, "Music can pierce the heart directly. 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

You're listening to Sleepers Awake on the Classical Station, and this is Dane Bryant Frazier. Next up, we have Georg Philipp Telemann, Gabriel Fauré, and first, Michael Haydn, Flute Concerto in D, Emmanuel Paud, the flutist with the Haydn Ensemble Berlin, conducted by Hans-Jörg Schellenberger.

Manuel Paud, the flutist with the Haydn Ensemble Berlin, led by Hans-Jörg Schellenberger. We enjoyed Flute Concerto in D major, composed by Michael Haydn. Stay tuned, Rise and Shine with Richard McCorkle comes up at 6 a.m. Eastern. He has music by Chopin as Polonaise Fantasy in A-flat, Saint-Saëns, as well as Wagner with Tristan et Isolde, Love, Death. We also have Haydn Baryton Trio in C, some Bach, Beethoven, and many more. Next, we have Jan Pascal Tortelier leading the BBC Philharmonic Orchestra to Pavane, composed by the French composer Gabriel Fauré.

Gabriel Fauré, Pavane, Opus 50, BBC Philharmonic Orchestra. They were conducted by Jan-Pascal Tortelier. Next, a terrific trumpet performer named Maurice André. This is with the Concerto Amsterdam, led by Franz Bruggen. We'll hear Overture in D from Tafelmusik, Part 2, composed by 1681 composer Georg Philipp Telemann.

Georg Philipp Telemann with his overture in D from Tafelmusik. Franz Bruggen conducted the Concerto Amsterdam, and our trumpet player was Maurice André. We continue with Ludwig van Beethoven. Richard Good will play piano on Piano Sonata No. 6 in F.

0: Ludwig van Beethoven with his piano sonata number 6 in F, performed by Richard Good. My thanks goes to Dane Bryant Fraser for keeping us company through the night hours with Sleepers Awake. Rise and Shine will be coming up next.
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Good morning and welcome to Rise and Shine on the Classical Station, your home of great classical music 24 hours a day, 7 days a week, always with a live announcer. My name is Richard McCorkle, and it is a pleasure to be spending this morning with you listening to great classical music. Today is Friday, June 26, 2026. Let's take a look at the weather for Central and Eastern North Carolina. There'll be a chance of showers in the late afternoon, otherwise mostly sunny with a high near 94. Tonight will be partly cloudy with a low around 74. And tomorrow there will be a chance of showers and thunderstorms in the early afternoon, otherwise partly sunny with a high near 95. Heat index values will be as high as 100. So please take precautions. Current conditions at the Raleigh-Durham International Airport. We have a few clouds with a temperature of 72 degrees. And in a few moments, I'll be announcing our classical conundrum for today. This week's conundrum theme is inspired by books. And great classical music will be our faithful companion with works coming our way by Johann Christian Bach, Arturino Respighi, as well as Anthony Holborn. Let's begin our Friday edition of Rise and Shine with Polish composer Adolf Schulz Ewler, who lived from 1852 until 1905. Piers Lane will perform piano on arabesque on themes from the beautiful Blue Danube. This is after the style of Johann Strauss Jr.

Pianist Piers Lane performing arabesques on a theme from The Beautiful Blue Danube, composed by Adolf Schulz Evler. This week's Classical Conundrum theme is inspired by books, and here's today's Classical Conundrum. What opera was inspired by Alexander Dumas' book, The Lady of Camelia? What opera was inspired by the Alexander Dumas book, The Lady of Camelia? If you know the answer, you can message us on Facebook, or you can call us in the studio at 919-556-0123. We continue with the English Northern Philharmonia performing Spring Idyll by Frederick Delius. David Lloyd Jones conducts.

Frederick Delius' Spring Idyll. David Lloyd Jones conducted the English Northern Philharmonia. 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Let's continue with English composer of the Elizabethan period, Anthony Holborn, who lived from 1545 till 1602. The ensemble Fretwork will perform three Elizabethan dances right here on The Classical Station.

Renaissance composer Anthony Holborn with three Elizabethan dances. That was performed by Fretwork. This week's Great Sacred Music program includes stunning performances by the Choir of Westminster Abbey, the Choir of Wells Cathedral, and the London Symphony Orchestra and Chorus, with works by César Franck, Charles Gounod, Carl Jenkins, and more. Please join us this Sunday at 8 a.m. Eastern Time for Great Sacred Music, following Sing for Joy, right here on the Classical Station. You're listening to Rise and Shine. I'm Richard McCorkle. Pleasure spending this Friday morning with you. Altarino Respighi will be performed by the Philharmonia Orchestra's work Three Botticelli Pictures. Jeffrey Simon will conduct.

We just enjoyed Ottorino Respighi's Three Botticelli Pictures. Philharmonia Orchestra performed under the direction of Jeffrey Simon. A great way to stay in tune with everything that's happening at the Classical Station is to sign up for our e-newsletter, Crescendo. 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Let's continue with 18th century German composer Johann Christian Bach, who lived from 1735 till 1782. The Hamburg Chamber Orchestra will perform Keyboard Concerto in D. Ralph Gattoni will conduct, and our pianist is Anastasia Inyushina.

0: We just enjoyed Johann Christian Bach with his keyboard concerto in D, performed by the Hamburg Chamber Orchestra under direction of Ralph Gattoni. Our pianist was Anastasia Inyushina.
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0: And good morning to you. You're listening to Rise and Shine on the Classical Station. I'm Richard McCorkle. It's a pleasure spending this morning with you, listening to the music that we love. Today is Friday. Happy Friday, June 26, 2026. Let's take a look at the weather for Central and Eastern North Carolina. Today, there'll be a chance of showers and thunderstorms in the late afternoon. Otherwise, mostly sunny with a high near 94. Tonight will be partly cloudy with a low around 74. And tomorrow there'll be a chance of showers and thunderstorms in the early afternoon, otherwise partly sunny with a high near 95. Current conditions at the Raleigh-Durham International Airport. It is mostly cloudy with a temperature of 73 degrees. And in a few moments, I'll be announcing our classical conundrum for today. This week's conundrum theme is inspired by books. And great classical music continues to delight our ears this morning with works we can look forward to by English composer Arnold Bax, as well as Czech composer Julius Fučík and Richard Wagner. In the meantime, let's enjoy a work by prolific Austrian composer of the classical period, Joseph Haydn. The Esterházy Barrington Trio will perform the Barrington Trio in C, right here on the Classical Station.

We just enjoyed Yosef Haydn's Barrington Trio in C, performed by the Esterházy Barrington Trio. 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This week's classical conundrum theme is inspired by books, and here is today's classical conundrum. What opera was inspired by Alexandre Dumas' book, The Lady of Camelia? What opera was inspired by the Alexandre Dumas book, The Lady of Camelia? If you know the answer, you can message us on Facebook or call me in the studio at 919-556-0123. We continue with English composer Arnold Bax. We'll listen to the Royal Scottish National Orchestra perform In the Fairy Hills. David Lloyd Jones conducts.

And we just enjoyed In the Fairy Hills by Arnold Bax. David Lloyd Jones conducted the Royal Scottish National Orchestra. This week, Monday Night at the Symphony features the St. Petersburg Philharmonic Orchestra, which was founded in 1882. The program features works by Sergei Rachmaninoff, Frédéric Chopin, Sergei Prokofiev, and more. Maurice Janssens, Yuri Temirkunov, and others lead the way in performances that are sure to inspire. The concert begins Monday night at 8 p.m. Eastern, right after Drop the Needle, only on the Classical Station. Let's continue with Austrian composer of the 18th century, Karl Kohout, who lived from 1726 till 1784. We'll listen to his work, Concerto in F for Lute and Strings. Our performers are lutenist Hopkinson Smith, Chiara Bacchini, and David Plantier will be playing violin, and cello is Roel Dientien.

Austrian composer Karl Kohout with his Concerto in F for Lute and Strings. Our lutenist was Hopkinson Swift. We also had Chiara Bacchini and David Plantier playing violin, and our cellist was Roel Dieltien. If you have an older, unused car, truck, motorcycle, RV, even a boat, any vehicle really, just sitting around, guess what? 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We continue with Richard Wagner. The Berlin Philharmonic will perform the Liebestod from Tristan und Isolde. And this will be an arrangement for orchestra. Claudio Abbado will conduct.

Liebestod from Tristan und Isolde for orchestra, performed by the Berlin Philharmonic under direction of Claudio Abbado. And that, of course, was composed by the old sorcerer himself, Richard Wagner. If you love classical music, Classical Considerations is your weekly guide to the fascinating world of composers, history, and hidden gems. 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Let's continue with Czech composer Julius Fučík, who lived from 1872 until 1916. The Czech Philharmonic Orchestra will perform Florentine March. Václav Neumann will conduct right here on the Classical Station.

0: And to put a little pep in our step this Friday morning, Czech composer Julius Fučík with his Florentine March performed by the Czech Philharmonic Orchestra, Václav Neumann conducted.
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2: 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Today marks what would have been his 62nd wedding anniversary to his beloved wife, Janet.
0: And good morning to you. You're listening to Rise and Shine on the Classical Station, your home of great classical music 24 hours a day, always with a live announcer. And my name is Richard McCorkle. It's a pleasure spending this morning with you. Today is Friday. Happy Friday. It is June 26, 2026. And let's take a look at the weather for Central and Eastern North Carolina. Today, there'll be a chance of showers and thunderstorms in the late afternoon, otherwise mostly sunny with a high near 94. Tonight will be partly cloudy with a low around 74. And tomorrow there'll be a chance of showers and thunderstorms in the early afternoon, otherwise partly sunny with a high near 95. Current conditions at the Raleigh-Durham International Airport. It is mostly cloudy with a temperature of 75 degrees. And in a few moments, I'll be announcing our classical conundrum for today for the final time before revealing today's answer. This week's classical conundrum theme has been inspired by books. And great classical music continues to come our way with works by Czech composer Leopold Kajelu, as well as Frédéric Chopin and Harold Arlen, the American composer. In the meantime, let's enjoy a work by French composer of the Romantic era, Camille Saint-Saëns. We'll listen to the Danse Macabre. La Pietà will perform, and violinist Angèle Dubois will lead. This is an orchestration by L.A. Barrel.

the wonderful violin playing of Angèle Dubois with the Le Pieta performing Danse Macabre by Camille Saint-Saëns. This week's classical conundrum theme is inspired by books, and here's today's classical conundrum. What opera was inspired by Alexandre Dumas, his book, The Lady of Camelia? What opera was inspired by Alexandre Dumas' book, The Lady of Camelia? If you know the answer, you can message us on Facebook or call us in the studio at 919-556-0123. The answer will be at the bottom of the hour. Let's continue with pianist Stanislav Bunyan performing Polonaise Fantasy in A-flat by Frédéric Chopin.

0: pianist Stanislav Bunyan performing Polonaise Fantasy in A-flat by Frédéric Chopin. 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

This week's Classical Conundrum theme was inspired by books, and here was today's Classical Conundrum. What opera was inspired by Alexandre Dumas' book, The Lady of Camelia? If you guessed La Traviata, you are correct. Giuseppe Verdi and librettist Francesco Maria Piave saw the play in Paris in 1852, and they decided to adapt the play into an opera. It premiered in Venice in 1853. I want to thank everybody who participated today. We had Roger in Nashville, North Carolina, Andrew in Jackson, Mississippi, Alicia in Mebane, Jeffrey in Cleveland, Ohio, Claudia in Knightdale, Alicia in Mebane, Alan in Morrisville, Andrew in St. Louis, Missouri, Barb in Cary, Bev in Durham, Bill in Mebane, Kathy in Bedford, New Hampshire, Charlie in Williamston, Cynthia in Clayton, Fernando and Mary in Snow Camp, Gordon and Linda in Southern Pines, Henrik in Chapel Hill, Jackson in Raleigh, Jeff and Autumn in Whitsett, Paul in Raleigh, Doug in Cary. We also had Jim in Liberty, Joanne in Wilson, John in Holly Springs, Kathy in Randleman, Lisa and Carlos in Durham, Pamela and Greg in Morrisville, Ray in Alberta, Sim in Farrington Village, Stephen in Hillsborough, Susan and Bob in Kill Devil Hills, Thayer and Tammy in Chapel Hill, Tom in Garner, Wanda in Hope Mills, Willard in Apex, Chris in Wendell, Christine and Rico in Montpelier, Virginia, and Marcia in Chapel Hill. Thank you again for all who participated. Let's play some selections from La Traviata from Act Number 1. This is an orchestration. Cincinnati Pops Orchestra will perform under direction of Eric Kunzel, and of course, the composer is none other than Giuseppe Verdi, right here on the Classical Station.

selections from the opera from Act One from La Traviata. That was for orchestra, composed by Giuseppe Verdi. Eric Kunzel conducted the Cincinnati Pops Orchestra, and that was our answer for today's classical conundrum. You're listening to Rise and Shine on the Classical Station. Happy Friday. It's June 26th. My name is Richard McCorkle, and I am pleased to be with you this morning listening to the music that we love. Let's continue with a delightful, charming piece. American composer, composition, Harold Arlen, his very popular Over the Rainbow. This is an arrangement by Tom Poster, and this features cellist Yo-Yo Ma and pianist Catherine Stott right here on the Classical Station.

could just let that sustain forever. What a beautiful piece. Over the Rainbow by American composer Harold Arlen. None other than the dynamic duo of Yo-Yo Ma playing cello and pianist Catherine Stott performing. Well, let's liven things up a bit here. John Ireland's epic march. We'll listen to the London Philharmonic Orchestra perform it. Adrian Bolt will conduct right here on the Classical Station.

0: Epic March by John Ireland. Adrian Bolt conducted the London Philharmonic Orchestra.
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0: And good morning to you. You're listening to Rise and Shine on the Classical Station, your home of great classical music, 24 hours a day, 7 days a week, always with a live announcer. My name is Richard McCorkle. Happy Friday. It's a pleasure spending this morning with you. Today is June 26, 2026, and we have some wonderful, great classical music coming our way to delight our ears and engage our hearts. By German composer Richard Strauss, as well as Norwegian composer of the Romantic period, Edvard Grieg. In the meantime, let's enjoy work by Czech composer Leopold Kajalu, who lived from 1747 until 1818. The Prague Chamber Orchestra will perform Symphony in F. Libor Halevek will conduct.

Czech composer Leopold Kajalu with his Symphony in F, performed by the Prague Chamber Orchestra under direction of Libor Hlavacek. This week's Great Sacred Music program includes stunning performances by the Choir of Westminster Abbey, the Choir of Wells Cathedral, and the London Symphony Orchestra and Chorus, with works by César Franck, Charles Gounod, Carl Jenkins, and more. So please join us this Sunday at 8 a.m. Eastern Time for Great Sacred Music, following Sing for Joy right here on The Classical Station. You're listening to Rise and Shine. I'm Richard McCorkle. Pleasure spending this Friday morning with you. Let's continue with Norwegian composer of the Romantic period, Edvard Grieg. The Malmö Symphony Orchestra will perform Lyric Suite. This is an orchestration from selections from Grieg's lyric pieces for piano. Bjarte Engeset will conduct here on the Classical Station.

Norwegian composer of the Romantic period, Edvard Grieg, the Malmö Symphony Orchestra performed Lyric Suite. Bjarte Engeset conducted. That was an orchestration from Grieg's lyric pieces for piano. You're listening to Rise and Shine on the Classical Station. I'm Richard McCorkle. It is a pleasure spending this morning with you, listening to great classical music. Classical Cafe is coming up shortly, featuring the works of Peter Tchaikovsky, Joseph Haydn, Georg Philipp Telemann, and much, much more. So be sure to stay with us and continue to listen and enjoy Classical Cafe, the All Request Friday version, right here on the Classical Station. Let's continue with Rudolf Kempa conducting the Dresden State Orchestra, performing Horn Concerto No. 2 in E-flat by Richard Strauss. Peter Dom will be playing the horn right here on the Classical Station.

0: Richard Strauss with Dresden State Orchestra performing his Horn Concerto No. 2 in E-flat. Rudolf Kempa conduct, and our horn player was Peter Zahm.
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2: 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I'm your host, George Leaf. Delighted to have you listening along with me today. It is All Request Friday here at the Classical Station, the day when the music we play was chosen by you, our listeners, and I see a wonderful array of works ahead of us. We begin with music by the American composer Alan Hovhaness, who lived from 1911 to 2000. We'll hear his Mysterious Mountain, known as his Symphony No. 2. In 1955, Hovhaness received a commission from Leopold Stokowski, the famous conductor, for an orchestral work. And after he completed the manuscript, Stokowski said he liked it, and he asked Hovhaness what it should be called. And Hovhaness said, well, Symphony No. 2. And Stokowski said, no, we need something more engaging. And so Hovhaness suggested, let's call it Mysterious Mountain, and that is the name by which this work has always been known. This request came to us from Barry in Thornton, New Hampshire. Our performance is an historic one, a recording made in 1958, Fritz Reiner conducting the Chicago Symphony Orchestra.

The sublime music of Alan Hovhaannis. We heard his Mysterious Mountain, Opus 132. Fritz Reiner conducted the Chicago Symphony Orchestra, then historic recording. Our thanks to Barry in Thornton, New Hampshire, for that request. The Classical Station is thrilled to announce the recipients of the 2026 Education Fund Grant Cycle. 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Next on All Requests Friday, we turn to music by the Russian composer Sergei Prokofiev, who lived from 1891 to 1953. In 1935, he wrote one of his most famous ballets, Romeo and Juliet. And from it, he drew three orchestral suites. From suite number two, we will hear selections as Riccardo Muti conducts the Philadelphia Orchestra. This request came to us from Kiri in Berkeley, California, for Megan.

dramatic ballet music by Sergei Prokofiev, we heard selections from Suite 2 from Romeo and Juliet. Ricardo Muti conducted the Philadelphia Orchestra in that recording. We thank Kiri in Berkeley, California for their request, which she dedicates to Megan. This week, Master and Pupil on preview. Daniel Barenboim and the Berlin Philharmonic performed the Allegro non troppo from César Franck's Symphony in D minor. Plus, Michael Francis leads the Rhineland-Pfalz State Philharmonic Orchestra in a performance of the symphonic poem Irlanda by Franck's pupil, Augusta Holmes. Preview, the best in new classical releases every Sunday from 6 to 9 p.m. Eastern, only on the Classical Station. Now to round out this first hour of All Requests Friday, we'll hear a work by Italian composer Alessandro Marcello, who lived from 1673 to 1747. We'll hear his oboe concerto in D minor. This is a work that was enjoyed so much by Johann Sebastian Bach that he transcribed it for himself to play on the harpsichord. We'll hear the original version, Simon Wright conducting the Philharmonia Orchestra. Our oboe soloist is John Anderson. We thank Bill in Tallahassee, Florida for this request dedicated to his good friend, Frank.

0: bringing the first hour of today's On Request Friday to a delightful conclusion. We heard the Oboe Concerto in D Minor by Alessandro Marcello. Simon Wright conducted the Philharmonic Orchestra. Our oboe soloist was John Anderson. We thank Bill in Tallahassee, Florida, for their request, dedicated to his good friend, Frank. Looking ahead to our next hour on All Request Friday, music by Haydn, Tchaikovsky, and Saint-Saëns. You won't want to miss a note.
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0: Welcome back to Classical Cafe. I'm your host, George Leaf, and I'm so glad to have you listening along today on All Request Friday here at the Classical Station, the day when the music we play was chosen by our listeners. We're going to begin this hour of our program with music by Joseph Haydn, one of history's most prolific composers. He wrote 104 symphonies, 6 to 8 string quartets, and a total of 45 piano trios. From that total of trios, we'll hear number 44 in E major, one of his later works, composed in 1797. Our performance is by the Mendelssohn Piano Trio. We thank Jeffrey in Durham, North Carolina, for this request.

We've enjoyed the music of Josef Haydn. That was his piano trio number 44 in E major. It was played for us by the Mendelssohn Piano Trio. And we thank Jeffrey in Durham for that request. The Classical Station is listener-supported. 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Next on I'll Request Friday, more great music from the ballet. We'll hear Tchaikovsky's suite from his first ballet, Swan Lake, which premiered in 1876. In this recording, Michael Halas conducts the Slovak Philharmonic Orchestra. This request came to us from Bumpy in Fuquay Arena, dedicated to my favorite Kathy in Packinac Lake, New Jersey.

0: The spectacular ballet music of Peter Tchaikovsky, we heard The Suite from Swan Lake. Nikol Halash conducted the Slovak Philharmonic Orchestra. That request came to us from Bumpy in Fuquay-Wave Arena, dedicated to my favorite Kathy in Packinac Lake, New Jersey. And now to round out this hour of All Request Friday, music by Camille Saint-Saëns from his famous Carnival of the Animals, we'll hear The Aquarium. In this recording, the Connemasons and friends perform. Olivia Coleman is our narrator. This request comes to us from Jordan in Raleigh, who writes, "To all Cancerians, happy birthday."
1: Aquarium, or I Have a Friend. I don't like it in here. It's too quiet. I'm a tiger fish, and the others won't come near me. What do they think I am? A shark? In the sea, where I came from, I could hear wave song and whale song, watch seaweed dance, feel the thunder and roar of storms above, and I had my family and my friends. Went to school with them, played with them. We had the ocean to explore, a whole wide ocean, not a glass tank. A twitch of my tail, and I have circumnavigated my entire globe. But I have a face who comes to gaze at me from the other side. A little face who sings to me. I can just hear, like a distant whale song. And that makes me happy again. I have a friend. She has a friend. All is well.

0: The Aquarium from the Carnival of the Animals by Camille Saint-Saëns. Music there by the Kenny Masons and Friends, narration by Olivia Coleman. We thank Jordan and Raleigh for that request, who writes to all Cancerians, happy birthday. Looking ahead to our final hour on today's Classical Cafe, we'll have music by Georg Philipp Telemann, Sergei Prokofiev, and Wolfgang Amadeus Mozart. You won't want to miss a note.
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0: Welcome back to Classical Cafe. I'm your host, George Leaf. So glad to have you listening along with me today. It's All Request Friday at the Classical Station, the day when the music we play was chosen by our listeners. We will begin this hour of our program with music by Georg Philipp Telemann, who lived from 1681 to 1767 and was one of the rather large number of composers whose families didn't want to pursue a career in music. Fortunately for us, Telemann did so anyway. We're going to hear Telemann's Trumpet Concerto No. 3 in D major. Hugh Wolf conducts the St. Paul Chamber Orchestra. Our trumpet soloist, Sergei Nakaryakov. We thank him in Fayetteville for this request.

We have enjoyed the music of Georg Philipp Telemann. That was his Trumpet Concerto No. 3 in D major. Hugh Wolff conducted the St. Paul Chamber Orchestra in that recording. Our soloist was Sergei Nakaryakov. We thank Kim in Fayetteville for that request. This Saturday at 1 p.m., Saturdays on Point presents J.P.E. Hartman's dramatic ballet, The Valkyrie. Inspired by Norse legend and heroic mythology, this sweeping score combines dark atmosphere, noble themes, and romantic grandeur in a tale of destiny and supernatural power. Join us for an afternoon of mythic storytelling and richly evocative ballet music this week and only on theclassicalstation.org. Next, we'll return to music by Sergei Prokofiev. His second great ballet was Cinderella, written in 1945. We're going to hear the first suite from Cinderella. Fyodor Kuchar conducts the Ukrainian State Symphony Orchestra in our recording. We thank Jared in Chicago for this request.

dramatic ballet music by Sergei Prokofiev. We heard Suite Number 1 from Cinderella. Teodor Kuchar conducted the Ukrainian State Symphony Orchestra in that recording. We thank Jared in Chicago for that request. It's been my great pleasure to bring you the music today on Classical Cafe. And I hope you'll stay tuned for As You Like It coming up next. The requests continue, and you'll be hearing music by Beethoven, Mendelssohn, Puccini, and other great composers. And now to round out our program, what were you doing when you were 15? Well, Wolfgang Amadeus Mozart had already composed 14 symphonies. We're going to hear his Symphony No. 14 in A major, Kirche 114. Sir Neville Mariner conducts the Academy of St. Martin in the Field in this recording. We thank Thomas and Willow Springs for this request.

0: marvelous music of Mozart, his Symphony No. 14 in A Major. Neville Mariner conducted the Academy of St. Martin the Fields. We thank Thomas in Willow Springs for that request. Please stay tuned now for As You Like It.
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2: Good afternoon, and thank you for joining me for the All Request Friday edition of As You Like It, here on the Classical Station, member-supported and volunteer-powered since 1978. I'm James Steelman. Liz in Durham is kicking off things with a wonderful choice, Johannes Brahms' Piano Quintet in F Minor. This piece started life as a string quintet, then a sonata for two pianos before Brahms finally settled on the string piano quintet format, a combination that gives the music both the intimacy of chamber music and the power of the concert hall. It's a journey worth every minute. Liz, thank you.
3: This hour of great classical music is in memory of George Pecci, who passed earlier this year. Today marks what would have been his 62nd wedding anniversary to his beloved wife, Janet.

The Tokyo String Quartet performed with Barry Douglas at the piano, the Brahms Piano Quintet in F minor, as requested by Liz. Thank you for that request. This week, Monday Night at the Symphony features St. Petersburg Philharmonic Orchestra, which was founded in 1882. The program features works by Sergei Rachmaninoff, Frédéric Chopin, Sergei Prokofiev, and more. Maurice Janssens, Yuri Tamirkinov, and others lead the way in performances that are sure to inspire. The concert begins Monday night at 8 p.m. Eastern after Drop the Needle, only on theclassicalstation.org. Frank in Chapel Hill has a wonderfully cinematic pick for us. Franz Waxman was one of Hollywood's great film composers, and his score for the 1950 film Sunset Boulevard is widely considered a masterpiece of the genre. Conductor John McCherry arranged it as a sonata for orchestra, letting the music stand completely on its own terms. You'll hear the lush themes and dramatic undercurrents that made the film so unforgettable. Great request, Frank.

0: That was the Hollywood Bowl Orchestra with Stephen Hoff Piano, conducted by the arranger John Mocheri. Franz Waxman's delightful setting of the 1950 film Sunset Boulevard in a sonata for orchestra. Thank you so much for that request from Frank in Chapel Hill, North Carolina.
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0: This is the All Request Friday edition of As You Like It on the Classical Station, keeping great classical music alive for future generations, thanks to you, our listeners. 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I'm James Steelman. This next request comes from Kim in Fayetteville in memory of her beloved grandmother Harriet, and it's a beautiful choice. Edvard Grieg composed his Norwegian dances originally for piano duet, and they were later orchestrated, though not by Grieg himself. They're rooted in the folk music of his homeland, each one capturing a different mood, from vigorous to dance-like to gentle and song-like. A warm tribute to a cherished memory.

Edvard Grieg's Norwegian Dances, Opus 35, performed by the English Chamber Orchestra under the direction of Raymond Leppard. Dedicated by Kim in Fayetteville, North Carolina, in memory of her grandmother, Harriet. Pamela in Marsville, North Carolina, requested this next one, and you'll probably know it without realizing it. It's been part of the popular culture for decades. Amilcare Ponchielli wrote Dance of the Hours as a comic ballet sequence within his opera La Gioconda, depicting the conflict between darkness and light across the hours of the day. Animator Walt Disney later used it in Fantasia, featuring hippos and ostriches in tutus, which is how most of us encountered it for the first time. A fun one, Pamela. Thank you for that request.

0: Dance of the Hours from La Gioconda, composed by Amilcare Ponchielli, performed by the Philadelphia Orchestra under the direction of Eugene Ormandy and requested by Pamela in Morrisville, North Carolina. Explore the Classical Station's vast archive of vinyl with Vince Tolona on Drop the Needle, this week featuring pomp, circumstance, trumpets, and serenades. Drop the Needle airs Monday at 7 p.m. Eastern, only on the Classical Station.
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0: Jeff in Whitsett, North Carolina, has requested Beethoven's First Symphony, and it's a wonderful piece to listen to with fresh ears. Beethoven was 29 when he finished it, and already you can hear him pushing at the edges of what a symphony was supposed to be. The opening chord famously starts on the wrong harmony, a small but telling bit of mischief. It's the work of a composer who understood the rules completely and was already testing how far he could bend them. Thanks for the request, Jeff.

0: Bernard Haitink conducted the Royal Concertgebouw Orchestra in that performance of Symphony No. 1 in C, Opus 21 of Ludwig van Beethoven. Many thanks to Jeff in Whitsitt for that request.
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0: This is the All Request Friday edition of As You Like It on the Classical Station, where we love this music every bit as much as you do. My name is James Steelman. Loy in Williamsport, Pennsylvania, has sent in a request for Mendelssohn's Scottish Symphony, a lovely choice. Mendelssohn wrote it after a trip to Scotland as a young man. He visited the ruined Holyrood Abbey and was so moved that he sketched the opening theme on the spot. But he took over 10 years to actually finish the piece, wanting it to capture not just the landscape, but the feeling of the place. He dedicated it to Queen Victoria, who was herself deeply fond of Scotland. Thank you for the request, Loy.

Peter Mach conducted the Berne Symphony Orchestra in that performance of Felix Mendelssohn's Symphony No. 3 in A minor, Opus 56, the Scottish Symphony, as requested by Loy in Williamsport, Pennsylvania. Thank you for that request. This week's Great Sacred Music program includes stunning performances by the Choir of Westminster Abbey, the Choir of Wells Cathedral, and a London Symphony Orchestra and Chorus with works by César Franck, Charles Gounod, Carl Jenkins, and more. Please join us this Sunday at 8 a.m. Eastern Time for Great Sacred Music following Sing for Joy right here on the Classical Station. And stay tuned at the top of the hour for Allegro with Mark Schreiner. We'll continue to enjoy your requests and dedication with works by Richard Wagner, Antonin Dvorak, Camille Saint-Saëns, the 5:30 Waltz, and much, much more. Immediately following As You Like It at the top of the hour, that's Allegro with Mark Schreiner. Our next request comes from Jim in Durham, North Carolina, with a dedication. He's honoring Davy Chase, who voiced Chihiro in the English dub of Hayao Miyazaki's Spirited Away. She passed away last week at the age of 35. Joe Hisaishi composed the score, and his music was so central to the film's emotional life that Miyazaki once said he could not separate the images from the melodies. We're thinking of Davy and everyone who loved her work. Thank you for that request, Jim.

the Royal Philharmonic Orchestra under the direction of Joe Hisaishi, with Mai Fujisawa, vocalist, in that performance of Spirit, the theme from Spirited Away. That came as a dedication from Jim in North Carolina, in Durham, North Carolina, for Davy Chase, the voice of Chihiro in the English dub. Theo and Raleigh is taking us back to the 17th century to close out our hour. Johann Heinrich Schmetzler was one of the most celebrated violinists of his time and served the Habsburg imperial court in Vienna. His Kaiser Serenade, the Emperor's Serenade, has the elegance and ceremony you'd expect from the court music of that era. Tafelmusik is a Canadian period ensemble based in Toronto, and their name means table music, the kind of music played at aristocratic banquets. It's a wonderful pick, Theo. Thank you.

0: On the classical station, music of Johann Heinrich Schmelzer, the Kaiser Serenade. Music provided by Tafo Musik, conducted by Gene Lamon. And thank you to Theo in Raleigh, North Carolina, for that request. Coming up next on the classical station, more of your requests and dedications during the Allegro program.
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3: This hour of great classical music is in memory of George Pecci, who passed earlier this year. Today marks what would have been his 62nd wedding anniversary to his beloved wife, Janet.
0: Thank you so much for listening to the classical station, and welcome to Allegro. I'm Mark Schreiner. So much great classical music lies ahead, and all of it on this All Request Friday, programmed by you, our wonderful listeners. In this hour alone, we'll take a ride with the Valkyries, march with Johann Strauss Sr., we'll stay up all night with Giacomo Puccini, and there may be a Caped Crusader or two. All that and so much to look for in this hour. But let's bring forward George Sell and the Cleveland Orchestra for Richard Wagner's Ride of the Valkyries from the opera Die Walküre. And thank you to Thayer, our listener in Chapel Hill, North Carolina, who requested this and dedicates it in memory of his late father, Bob.

on the Classical Station. Some music to make your commute home on this Friday afternoon a little more exciting. The Ride of the Valkyries from the opera Die Walküre by Richard Wagner. George Sell conducted the Cleveland Orchestra, and thank you to Thayer in Chapel Hill, North Carolina, for that request, dedicated in memory of his late father, Bob. A little later, we'll hear Nessun Dorma, the wonderful aria from Giacomo Puccini's opera Turandot. But first, the Radetzky March by Johann Strauss Sr. This is a New Year's favorite in Vienna, and it involves a little bit of audience participation, which I encourage you to do wherever you are listening to the Classical Station. Franz Bauer Teusel conducts the orchestra of the Vienna People's Opera. And thank you to Ed in Fuquay-Varina, North Carolina, for this request.

Johann Strauss Sr.'s Radetzky March here on the Classical Station. Franz Bauer-Teussel conducted the orchestra of the Vienna People's Opera. Ed in Fuquay-Varina, North Carolina, made that request on this All Request Friday. A little later, we'll have some more real listener favorites, including Camille Saint-Saëns' Danse Macabre, St. Paul's Suite by Gustav Holst. We'll also have an oboe concerto in D minor by 17th century composer Alessandro Marcello. All that to look forward to in this hour alone. But next, really a wonderful aria. I think it's appropriate to play this time of year, this year. This tune to fans of the English national football team in the World Cup. We'll find this really familiar. I understand that the tune to Nessun Dorma from Puccini's Turandot is often the theme music on the BBC when there's results to report from the English team. In this version, we'll hear the Strasbourg Philharmonic Orchestra, the Rhine Opera Chorus, conducted by Alain Lombard. Our featured tenor is José Carreras. The request made by Susan in Raleigh, North Carolina, in memory of George, with love for Janet on what would have been their wedding anniversary.

Music of Giacomo Puccini on the classical station, the aria Nessun Dorma from the opera Turandot, Strasbourg Philharmonic Orchestra and the Rhine Opera Chorus, conducted by Alain Lombard. Our featured tenor was José Carreras. And on this All Request Friday, Susan in Raleigh, North Carolina, dedicates that in memory of George with love for Janet on what would have been their wedding anniversary. A little later, we'll hear music of Gustav Holst, his St. Paul's Suite, an eminently British work of music. But first, Danse Macabre, Opus 40 by Camille Saint-Saëns. Eugene Ormandy conducts the Philadelphia Orchestra, and it looks like the whole clan down in Anger, North Carolina, has requested this. Anita and Lewis and Jordan. Happy birthday to an amazing daughter. Jordan is one of our dedications, and that's replied from Jordan, only 127 days until Halloween.

0: On the classical station, our requesters, Jordan in Anger, North Carolina, and Anita in Lewis, remind us that there's only 127 days until Halloween, and there's some macabre music for you, Dance Macabre by Camille Saint-Saëns, Eugene Ormandy conducting the Philadelphia Orchestra, and happy birthday to Jordan.
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0: 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Hartman's dramatic ballet, The Valkyrie, inspired by Norse legend and heroic mythology. This sweeping score combines dark atmosphere, noble themes, and romantic grandeur in a tale of destiny and supernatural power. 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Well, next we've got St. Paul's Suite by Gustav Holst. That's Opus 29. Malcolm Sargent conducts the Royal Philharmonic Orchestra. And the request coming in from our listener in Fuquay-Varina, North Carolina, Carol.

Gustav Holst's St. Paul's Suite, Opus 29, here on the Classical Station. Malcolm Sargent conducting the Royal Philharmonic Orchestra. And thank you to Carol in Fuquay Varina, North Carolina, who made the request. A little later, we'll have a visit from the Man of Steel. But first, an oboe concerto, this in the key of D minor by Alessandro Marcello. His dates were 1673 to 1747. E. Musici provides the music, and our featured oboist is Heinz Holliger. Our listener in Tallahassee, Florida, Bill, has made the request.

on the classical station, the Oboe Concerto in D minor by composer Alessandro Marcello. E. Musici provided the music and were joined by oboe soloist Heinz Holliger. And thank you on this All Request Friday to Bill in Tallahassee, Florida, who requested that work. Lots more great classical music coming up in our next hour, which will include a waltz, actually, by Antonin Dvorak, as well as the flower duet from Leo Delibes' opera Lakmé. And, of course, we'll have our 5:30 waltz, the Skater's Waltz by Emil Wohlteufel. That'll be in about 38 minutes. But first, a visit from the Man of Steel, the Superman March from the 1978 Richard Donner film. Music, of course, by John Williams. He conducts in this recording the Berlin Philharmonic. And our listener in Kenley, North Carolina, J.L., dedicates this to all true heroes and as an inspiration for the human imagination.

0: You'll Believe a Man Can Fly on the classical station, the march from the 1978 film Superman the Movie, composed by John Williams, of course, who conducted the Berlin Philharmonic, and thank you to JL in Kenley, North Carolina, for that request, which he dedicates to all true heroes and intends as an inspiration for the human imagination. Lots more great classical music coming up in the next hour, including several waltzes, or music in the waltz style, and a visit from Batman.
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0: You are indeed listening to the classicalstation.org. I'm Mark Schreiner. Welcome to Allegro. In this hour, so much great classical music, and on this All Request Friday, all of it, requested by you, our wonderful listeners. And of course, in the 5 p.m. Eastern hour, every weekday we play a waltz, and we will at 5:30. Our official 5:30 waltz will be Emil Wohlteufel's Skaters Waltz. But we've got a few other requests on the playlist, and our music director has grouped these waltz-related three-quarter-time music together in this hour, which I think is appropriate. And we'll have really some more inspirational opera music and a piece by 17th, 18th century composer Johann Christoph Petz that you'll want to listen to that too. But let's begin with the Waltz to Death. This was a portion of the soundtrack to the 1989 superhero film Batman. That was the one directed by Tim Burton and the one where Batman was portrayed by Michael Keaton. Danny Elfman, of course, so associated with popular American film over the last almost 40 years. Shirley Walker conducts the Sinfonio of London. And thanks again to JL in Kenley, North Carolina.

music of American film composer Danny Elfman there with the Waltz to Death music from the soundtrack of the 1989 superhero film Batman. Shirley Walker conducted the Symphonia of London. And thank you to our listener in Kenley, North Carolina, JL, for that request. Have you ever wished that you could tell us exactly what you think of the music you're hearing? Well, now you can. 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Well, the music continues here now with the second movement, which is a waltz, from Antonin Dvorak's much-loved Serenade in E for Strings. Hugh Wolf conducts the St. Paul Chamber Orchestra, and this request comes from Ciudad Juarez, and our listener there, Hector, and it's dedicated to his wife, Anna.

on the Classical Station on this All Request Friday. A request coming in from our listener, Hector, in Ciudad Juarez. Antonin Dvorak's Serenade for Strings, the second movement, which is a waltz. Hugh Wolfe conducted the St. Paul Chamber Orchestra, and Hector dedicates it to his wife, Anna. Well, we're about 15 minutes or so from our daily waltz, which will be the Skater's Waltz by Emil Wohlteufel. First, I wanted to tell you that this week, Monday Night at the Symphony, will feature the St. Petersburg Philharmonic Orchestra, founded in 1882. The program will feature works by Sergei Rachmaninoff, Frederick Chopin, Sergei Prokofiev, and more. Maris Janssens, Yuri Temirkanov, and others will lead the way in performances that are sure to inspire. Concert begins Monday night at 8 p.m. Eastern, right after Drop the Needle, only on theclassicalstation.org. And now a pastoral concerto in F by Johann Christoph Petz. His dates were 1664 to 1716. Bernard Labadie conducts the violins of the king. This is a Christmas concerto. And the request comes in from our listener in Bayonne, New Jersey, Joseph.

on the Classical Station. Upon the request of our listener, Joseph, in Bayonne, New Jersey, we played Johann Christoph Petz's Pastoral Concerto in the Key of F. Bernard Labadie conducted the violins of the king. Well, it's that time, 5:30 p.m. Eastern, and it's our daily waltz, The Skater's Waltz by Emil Wolteufel. Gustavo Dudamel conducts the Vienna Philharmonic, and this request was made by Thayer in Chapel Hill, North Carolina, in memory of his late mother, Bessie.

applause in Vienna for Gustavo Dudamel and the Vienna Philharmonic with Emil Waldteufel's Skater's Waltz, our 5:30 waltz for today. And thank you to Thayer in Chapel Hill, North Carolina, on this All Request Friday for that request, which he makes in memory of his late mother, Bessie. Your chance to keep great classical music on the air well into the future might already be parked in your garage. 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More great classical music coming up. We'll have the overture to Richard Wagner's opera, The Flying Dutchman, in a little while. But first, just a wonderful aria from a beloved opera. And you have to be careful with this kind of music because it turns people who would never even consider it into opera fans. And this is the Flower Duet from Leo Delibes' Lakmé. Richard Bonning conducts the Monte Carlo Opera Orchestra. Our soprano is Joan Sutherland, and she's joined by mezzo-soprano Jane Berbier. And Juan in Durham, North Carolina, made this request and dedicates it to GFW.

On the classical station, the poignant flower duet from the opera Lakmé by Léo Delibes. Richard Bonin conducted the Monte Carlo Opera Orchestra. Our soprano was Joan Sutherland, and she was joined by mezzo-soprano Jane Berbier. And thank you to Juan in Durham, North Carolina, for that request, which he dedicates to GFW. A little later, we'll hear a real listener favorite, Pachelbel's Canon in D, and that'll be provided for us by the conductor and orchestra that really popularized that tune, the Jean-François Paillard and his self-named chamber orchestra. We'll hear that a little later. But first, the sea spray blows across the deck of the ghost ship as it comes out of the fog. In the overture to The Flying Dutchman by Richard Wagner, George Schulte conducts the Chicago Symphony Orchestra. Carolyn in Cary, North Carolina, requested this in memory of her mother, Louise.

music of Richard Wagner on the classical station, the overture to the opera The Flying Dutchman. George Schulte conducted the Chicago Symphony Orchestra. Carlin in Cary, North Carolina, requested that and dedicated in memory of her mother, Louise. Lots more great classical music coming up in our next hour, including Franz Schubert's setting of Psalm 23, and we'll have a piano concerto by Camille Saint-Saëns, and so much more, all that coming up in the next hour. But first, the Canon in D by Johann Pachelbel. Jean-François Paillard conducts the Paillard Chamber Orchestra. Alan Morrisville, North Carolina, requested this and dedicates it to his wife, who recently passed away.

0: on the classical station Pachelbel's Canon in D. Jean-François Paillard conducted his self-named chamber orchestra. And thank you to Alan in Morrisville, North Carolina, for that request, which he dedicates to his wife, who recently passed away.
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0: 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Mark Schreiner with you. More great classical music ahead. We have a work coming up by Louis Wayne Ballard, The Four Moons, a ballet, wonderful American and Native American classical music, and we'll have a piano concerto by Camille Saint-Saëns. But first, Franz Schubert's setting of Psalm 23, The Lord is my shepherd, I shall not want. John Rutter conducts the Cambridge Singers and the Aurora Orchestra, and thank you to Alistair in Durham, North Carolina, for this request.

on the classical station. Franz Schubert's setting of Psalm 23. The Lord is my shepherd, I shall not want. John Rotter conducted the Cambridge Singers and the Aurora Orchestra, and our listener in Durham, North Carolina, Alistair, requested that. Next on our program, the Piano Concerto No. 2 in G Minor by Camille Saint-Saëns. Charles Dutoit conducts the Royal Philharmonic Orchestra. Our featured pianist is Pascal Roger. And the request coming in from Raleigh, North Carolina, and our listener there, Anne.

on the classical station, the thrilling piano concerto number 2 in G minor by Camille Saint-Saëns. Charles Dutoit conducting the Royal Philharmonic Orchestra, our featured pianist there, Pascal Roget. And thank you to Anne in Raleigh, North Carolina, who made that request. Well, I hope you'll keep listening to the classical station this evening. So much more great classical music ahead. At 7 p.m., we'll have our concert hall program. We'll hear Edward Elgar's Cello Concerto in E minor. We'll have a quintet by Beethoven and so much more. Works by Vivaldi and Mozart, Wagner, Rachmaninoff, Sibelius. Just wonderful music all evening and all weekend long here on the classical station. But next, a request from our listener in Valdosta, Georgia, Caitlin. She dedicates this to Marianne in Portland, Oregon. And it is The Four Moons, a ballet by Louis Wayne Ballard. His dates were 1931 to 2007. And he was a native of Oklahoma, born of a mother of the Quapaw people, his father a Cherokee, and really the father of Native American classical composition. And just a wonderful piece of music. This ballet is performed by the Fort Smith Symphony, conducted by John Jeter.

0: A ballet titled The Four Moons by Lewis Wayne Ballard. John Jeter led the Fort Smith Symphony in that performance. A request by Caitlin in Valdosta, Georgia, dedicated to Marianne in Portland, Oregon, on this All Request Friday at the Classical Station.
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0: 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Good evening and welcome to Concert Hall. I'm Bruce Matheny, and we've got some great music for you this evening, including works by Elgar, Beethoven, Kazula, Vivaldi, Mozart, and on. And we'll begin the hour off with a work by Edward Elgar, written in 1919, and didn't get popular for a while, but in the 1960s, a performance by Jacqueline Dupré, this performance, made it popular amongst cellists and has now become a staple of the basic cello repertoire. Edward Elgar's Cello Concerto in E Minor. John Barbaroli leads the London Symphony Orchestra and featuring the cello work of Jacqueline Dupré. A request by Kim in Fayetteville, North Carolina, in memory of her beloved Robert.

Edward Elgar's Cello Concerto in E minor. John Barbaroli led the London Symphony Orchestra, and Jacqueline Dupre played the cello on that performance. A request by Kim in Fayetteville, North Carolina, in memory of her beloved brother, Robert. 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Playing the piano is Anton QWERTY, the horn James Somerville, clarinet James Campbell, James Mason plays the oboe, and James McKay plays bassoon.